Dispatch 270 fire, respond. 38 Carmen Lane for the ECO alarm. No symptoms. Channel 2 would be the fire ground. Repeating, 70. Respond 38 Carmen Lane for the ECO alarm. No symptoms. Channel 2 would be the fire ground. Cross streets are Hiram Seal Road and a dead end, timeout 2015.

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0: 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That was command.
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0: Initial readings at the front door, 38 parts per million. Continuing to investigate.
1: Command reporting 8 parts per million at the door. Continue to investigate.
0: 38.

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1: So the communication wires on the ground still intact. Doesn't appear to be any damage. I have a pole number for you.
0: Right.
1: Frontier pole number 3434.

out to fetch Salt and Fire Companies 4 and 1. Respond to Wesley Heights, Long Hill, 580 Long Hill Avenue, Unit 119 for the residential smoke alarm set off by the resident from cooking. Cross streets are Long Hill School and Soundcrest Drive. Repeating, Shelton dispatch to Shelton Fire Company 4-1, respond to Wesley Heights Retirement, 580 Long Hill Avenue, Unit 119 for the residential smoke alarm from cooking. Time out, 2035.

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0: 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Once again, clarification on address 119 Wesley Heights Road.
1: Going to be the first driveway after Wiki's entrance. First set of cottages on the right. 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

0: 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Smoke from cooking, no hazard, self-ventilated alarm reset.
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0: Truck is
1: Ferris. Well received.

Stone EMS, first calling town, DLS normal travel, number 8, Great Oak Road, 87-year-old female for the fall, lift assist, called in by the alarm company. Repeating, Stone EMS, first calling town, DLS normal travel, 8, Great Oak Road, 87-year-old female for the fall, lift assist, called in by the alarm company. Cross streets are Buddington Road and Kathy Drive, tell that is 2046.

0: dispatch to Victor 10. Victor 10. Call came in from the alarm company. They made contact with the resident. She fell, just needs assistance getting up. No injuries. Her husband is on scene, should unlock the front door. However, if not, I do have a lockbox code when you get there.
1: Appreciate it. Thank you very much.

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0: what else I had.
1: On to my dad.
0: Ventilated the structure, down to less than 5 parts per million. FD operations are complete. I'll be terminating command, clearing off the air.
1: Received, command. You've ventilated the property. Readings are now low. All units are clear.

westbound near exit 18, meet the state police. It's a postmortem vehicle accident evaluation on a 4-month-old. Advising no hazards there. Route 8 northbound near 18, meet the state police for the motor vehicle accident evaluation needed for a 4-month-old. See, there's no need for mitigation of hazards there. 2131 Alex Canopy 608.

0: northbound by exit 18, assist EMS. Postmortem vehicle accident and evaluation of a 4-month-old who's involved. Rescue 18, engine 15, engine 13. Route 8 northbound by 18. Need the state police and assist EMS for the postmortem vehicle accident evaluation of a 4-month-old. The second phone is 2132 for the fire department, San Jose 608.
1: Firehouse, 2132.
0: 401 Firehouse, 2132.

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Northbound entrance 18 is shut down for the night. Use other access.

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0: Roger, 11 on scene to block for EMS.

updates at that end for the 68-year-old hospice patient fall, reported not alert, priority 1, ALS 29, Crowley Street, at the dead end of Crowley off North State. The 68-year-old male hospice patient fall, not alert, 17 Delta 4, 0010.

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1: 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GI tube has

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1: 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GI tube has totally dislocated, and he is not alert. 202 is your medic.

on 31770 Colony Road. It's a 35-year-old male, safety can't feel his arms and legs after a two-day bender on alcohol. Repeating, Seymour Ambulance is on 31770 Colony Road. Cross streets of Chippity and Chaitin Road. 35-year-old male, safety can't feel his arms and legs following a two-day bender. 10 now, 40 after.

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F-193, which one be profile road? 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I'm seeing your question, 8-10-4-1-5, is it?

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4 out of station 1. 9 Lynn Terrace, fuel alarm, no symptoms. That's the second set of tones for station 4 out of station 1. 9 Lynn Terrace, fuel alarm, no symptoms. That's 215.

respond to Oscar 105 Willenbrock Road. RBC bearing building C for the confirmed structure fire, heavy smoke in the building. Repeating. Seymour 5, your rate is requested to respond into Oxford 105 Willenbrock Road, RBC bearing building Charlie, for the confirmed structure fire, heavy smoke. Cross streets are Tribology Center, Holly Road, 227.

dispatch, all this unit on scene. Zero readings throughout. One holding up to units on scene. Time is 2:29.

Sheriff team is requested into Oxford 105 Willis Rock Road at the RBC Bearings Building, Charlie, for the confirmed structure fire in the tank room. Heavy smoke. Repeating. Seymour Fire Red Team is requested into Oxford 105 Willis Rock Road, RBC Bearings Building, Charlie, for the confirmed structure fire in the tank room. Heavy smoke. Cross streets are Tribology Center, Holly Road, 232.

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0: 28, headed to Carriage Green. I'm over 77 Plains Road for the fall.
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0: headquarters on. We're also taking 1A.
1: 10-4. Quint 5, Squad 1, I-95 northbound, just before exit 39A north to the tractor trailer rollover, intercept 7 meters.

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1: And
0: 7 Singer arrival as reported. Left hand center median, one truck on its side, and the 7 is going to be command investigating.
2: Don't commit to the highway, just give us a minute.
0: Yeah, Cap, I was just informed that Squad 1A is in the shop, so...

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0: Be advised, driver's out of the vehicle.
1: Yeah, for driver out of the vehicle.
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1: 10.
2: Don't commit yet. 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
1: But we didn't get that last part.
0: No hazard.
1: No hazard. Number.

0: 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Chief, you go with us, you want to return to service?
1: Oh yeah, I thought I could just start like that.
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1: All right, follow the units, going to be clear. 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
0: 10-4.

Dispatch on your Shelly MSBLS normal travel. Number 25, Sensible Heights, Meadow Street to the dead end. It's going to be a 68-year-old male fall. You're going to be needing a nurse on scene calling because he fell on Thursday, complaining of a back injury. That's EMS normal travel, 25 Sensible Heights. Meadow Street is your cross for the post-fall from Thursday. Visiting nurse on scene, 0700.

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4, engine 7, medic 3, squad 1, MBA with injuries, 9, I-95, north, number 95.

South 4, and 7 Meg, 3 Squad 1. Identify 5, northbound, is 30 and 90A. Here's a game as a rollover.

Cap, I'm in route. Hold, please.

Shelly, I'm stand by for a call. It's going to be number 7, Regan Circle. Dispatch is Shell NEMS, first call in town, ALS priority, number 7, Regan Circle. It's going to be for the 7-year-old female, possible cardiac arrest. Again, Shell NEMS, first call in town, ALS priority, number 7, Regan Circle. It's going to be for the 7-year-old female, possible cardiac arrest. Cross streets are going to be Worcester Street at the dead end. Timeout is 7:33.

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1: Victor 30. 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

0: Hill, please dispatch the Gordon Fire Department radio check in the morning.
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0: Bottom clear to Wilmer, 600 feet.
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1: 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Medic 3 is going to Yale with Squad 1 paramedic on board. They're 35 Bravo.

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1 VLS 334 Derby Avenue, Unit 1, November. Storm's ambulance respond, Birdie 1 VLS 334 Derby Avenue, Unit 1, November. You're crossed to be Mansfield Street and Academy Hill Road for the medical alarm activation, no contact. 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

0: 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Victor 10.
1: 10, we're going to be clear with DLA.
0: Thank you. 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

0: 3, Milford.
1: Thanks,
0: sir. Squad's back to a full crew, medic 3 clear, returning northbound.
1: Yep.

Command, calling Town BLS Normal Travel, 580 Long Hill Avenue, Wesley Heights, for apartment 60, 89-year-old female not feeling well, gunshot in the MS. First calling Town BLS Normal Travel, 580 Long Hill Avenue, Wesley Heights, it's going to be apartment 60, 89-year-old female not feeling well, cross streets at Wesley Heights Road at Asbury Ridge, time is 8:32. Victor 30. The 89-year-old female independent liver woke up not feeling well, unconscious and alert, baseline is normal.

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1: Victor 30.
0: Arrival 580 Long Hill Ave, Wesley Heights.
1: Received, department number 660.

one only. Processing will be conducted today, and because of this, a citywide response will be needed. At 847, I mean 3678.

0: 2, Victor 30. 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
1: Absolutely.

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Victor 30 is on scene with a party actively seizing. Again, Shelton EMS, medic is requested 580 Long Hill Ave, Wesley Heights, apartment 60 for an 89-year-old female actively seizing.

0: 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Can you try again?
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0: 56 Medic 2, car 8, 41 Castle Lane. 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

Standby for medical dispatch on a priority one. And Sinus Medical Service responded to priority one, number 111 Wakely Avenue, on the first floor, for the... Number 111 Wakely Avenue on the first floor for the 34-year-old female hypotensive. Medical dispatch 0910.

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0: 30, we're going on a priority 2 ALS to Bridgeport.
1: 2 ALS to Bridgeport, receive.

the brush fire training from last week for the Fulbright brush fire yesterday. Repeating, number 28, Buckingham Road, for the reported Fulbright brush fire from the area of the training from the brush fire last week, 0917.

Respond to the area 21 Buckingham Road for the smoldering bushfire. Repeating, respond to the area 21 Buckingham Road for the smoldering bushfire. At 503 to the following, 50 on the ramp. The rest of the time, the engine 11, utility 18, to UGD 1. Zero 9, 19. By this was called in by former Chief Levy to report it to be at the same location as the train from last week.

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It's for a 78-year-old female. It's going to be sick hole in the abdomen area, coughing. It's pretty similar to visual motion on your screen now.

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Captain Paramedic transporting with Medic 1 to Yale.

0: dispatch on the unit Derby Firestorms ambulance respond in the intersection of Main Street and Olivia Street for the motor vehicle accident with vehicle on fire. Repeating and respond. The intersection of Main Street and Olivia Street for the two-car motor vehicle accident, reported vehicle on fire. 11:01 hours.
1: FT-10 Chandler response.

Chief 51, you're on the response. We're going to be a two-car motor vehicle accident, one car possibly on fire at this time. 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
1: Both vehicles are on fire.
0: That's affirmative. That was the update from 96.
1: Both vehicles are on fire.
0: It's in the intersection in front of 315 Main Street, another in front of 268 Main Street.

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1: Tom.
0: Knock down. That's my hotspot. Notify the fire marshal, please.
2: Appreciate the fires have been knocked down. Notify the fire marshal, 710.

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on Priority 1 BLS, 133 Walnut Street, the Norman Ray House, Unit 20, 87-year-old male, rectal bleed. 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

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Reporting an activated fire alarm. 240 Main Street. 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A citywide response will be requested. Repeating, WQAZ 678, Antonio Fire Dispatch on the air. Reporting an activated fire alarm. 240 Main Street, cross of Water Street and Kingston Drive. 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

0: don't know.
1: You put in a recall. Both units will be clear. This patient's going to be gone by private car.

0: Central, nothing south, we'll be out fire ground 10-01, all companies on arrival.
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0: Yes, Sergeant. I've got construction workers on team, just hold with 6 and 7 for right now.
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0: name of the box of service on the report. 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They're trying to get the alarm put on test so it doesn't go off again while they're working.
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0: 511 respond to 250 Meadow Street for the residential fire alarm companies. 511 respond to 250 Meadow Street for the residential fire alarm. Timeout is going to be 11:35. Your activation is a Zone 1 smoke detector. 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
0: 10-4.

10-4, car 4, engine 7, squad 1, 245 Orange Ave at West River for a fire alarm. Came in from the alarm company as a general fire alarm on scene reporting the northeast wing on the second floor. No smoke, no fire reported.

0: Yeah, Tango Rival 245 Orange Avenue, two-story non-combustible nursing facility on the Shone. And a 7 will be establishing 245 Orange Avenue. Come in.
1: 10-4, two-story nursing facility, non-combustible, nothing showing. Gotta be out of this case.

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1: Victor 20 gets, this 78-year-old female, she's been monitored for heart issues. She was at the doctor's office today where they gave her a heart monitor after experiencing a super rapid heart rate. I guess she got home and it's not getting any better, so they told her to call 911.

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0: 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We're 75 4th Street for the fire station. MC 25 is on scene. Repeating respond. We need school. 75 4th Street for the fire station. MC 25 is on scene. 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
1: Commander Derby.
0: Looks like I have a pull station. I'm going to go check it out. Full ice vision.
1: Derby, records have both vehicles.
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I'm going to work on resetting the alarm. 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

0: clearing all units. 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
2: Estimation 10 degrees. 10-4.

Medic 3, Priority 2 EMS, 79 Avon Street, cross of Riverview Avenue and Dayton Street.

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1: 10-4, Squad 1, Medic 2, 26 Golden Hill Street, apartment number 4, came from the alarm company. The 92 male there fell inside of his apartment. There's a neighbor on scene with him.

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1: I apologize, sir. Just say that one more time. Scene.
0: Ward.
1: Receive that.

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Victor 20. 21 off at these. Received out of these.

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0: got a 1-story 9 bus, 1-0 Jones, stay out investigating.
1: 10-4, 1-story 9 combustible, nothing showing out investigating.
0: Clear the ER, returning northbound.
1: Definitely.

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Going to be all star transportation in the building by the door. For the 16-year-old male stroke, Lieutenant Flaherty, 591 North Main Street, all star transportation for the 16-year-old male stroke. 446.

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1: Set off by accident, smoke and cookies. 10-4.

Victor 10. Victor 10. 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

0: sir. 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

on for anyone. Derby Dispatch, Derby Storm, Zambi, responding to Priority 1, your second half response on number 42 Hawkins Street. For the 62-year-old female, double all team breathing. Repeating response. On a Priority 1, your second night to call on second full crew needed number 42 Hawkins Street for the 62-year-old female difficulty in breathing. Your time of dispatch is 13.

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Highway 31. Number 64th Street on the first floor for the 20-year-old male, chest pain. Repeating, respond on Highway 31, number 64th Street on the first floor for the 61-year-old male experiencing chest pain. The way dispatch is 1329.

Carver, pedestrians, and MVA. Fire's supposed to be on it. Please dispatch.

fire respond to New Haven at north to the Carver pedestrian, repeating New Haven at north to the Carver pedestrian. Simon's mentioned 13, 15 rescue calls.

0: Oh, ready to say more.
1: As reported, pedestrian unobstructed by a vehicle. Pedestrian on the ground. EMS checking person out now. There are no fluids from the vehicle, so they TD EMS matter only.
0: Received TD EMS only, no fluids, and EMS evaluating 1332.

0: copy, Freehood.
1: All right, patient's in room 2 to the EMS.
0: I'll be clear.
1: Command terminated.
0: Richard, your command is terminated. You're clear.
2: We're going to surround a 1B to Griffin. 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
2: West River 245 Orange Avenue, heart problem, responding from Milford Hospital.
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0: Squad 1, Medic 3, 1201 Boston Post Road at Macy's. It's going to be on the first floor in the security office. They have a 26 male that are having a seizure.
1: Number 9, Fitzpatrick Road on the side entrance, 78-year-old female. Difficulty in breathing. Repeat response on a priority. 1, number 9, Fitzpatrick Road, crossing Coal Lane and Pulaski Highway for the 78-year-old female. Difficulty in breathing at 1356.

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0: 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Alright, 5-3, we're transporting 1 to Milford on 2. Step 1. Squad 1.
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0: Squad 1 will be clear of the post road. Going to Wolford Hospital with Medic 3, passing paramedic on board, and preceptor.
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Boulder Railway Company.

0: different community.
1: Yeah, so we're trying to go.
0: Yeah, that's good. Thank you, come in.
1: That's for Woodframe. I'm showing up in the exterior. Oh, that's good.

4 4 4 4 4 4 4 4 4 4 4 4 4 4 4 4 4 4 4 4 4 4 4 4 4 4 4 4 4 4 4 4 4 4 4 4 4 4 4 4 4 4 4 4 4 4 4 4 4 4 4 4 4 4 4 4 4 4 4 4 4 4 4 4 4 4 4 4 4 4 4 4 4 4 4 4 4 4 4 4 4 4 4 4 4 4 4 4 4 4 4 4 4 4 4 4 4 4 4 4 4 4 4 4 4 4 4 4 4 4 4 4 4 4 4 4 4 4 4 4 4 4 4 4 4 4 4 4 4 4 4 4 4 4 4 4 4 4 4 4 4 4 4 4 4 4 4 4 4 4 4 4 4 4 4 4 4 4 4 4 4 4 4 4 4 4 4 4 4 4 4 4 4 4 4 4 4 4 4 4 4 4 4 4 4 4 4 4 4

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1: Engine 4, mutual aid, 2750 Main Street, cross of State Highway 113 and Cemetery Drive.

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Delta EMS Felis priority number 42, Newcastle Drive, 61-year-old male for the fall. Shelton Dispatch Engineer, Shelton EMS Felis priority number 42, Newcastle Drive, 61-year-old male on the fall. Coachman to Hamilton.

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1: Medic 1 clear, sir. 10-4, Medic 1.

EMS. Your second call to ambulance, normal trauma number 5 Lake Road. 35 Lake Road, the rehab side room, 218-56-year-old male on the med transport. 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

0: Pinemaster 20.
1: Houston, Joseph.
0: I received 20. You're going to go for 56 show males on the rehab side, room 218. Staff reported that there's nothing wrong with him, but the wife's requesting you go to the hospital.

0: 2, Victor 30. Alright, 2, Victor 30.
1: 30, you're going to be clearing up with an RMA shortly. Do you want to take that other call on 5, Link?
0: Be advised, I had 5, Victor 20 en route.
1: Victor 30 to 20 direct. Do you want to take that?

5-6-20, yeah, go ahead, we're going to give you a 6-20.

is 4. Utility hazard, 11 Oregon Avenue South, cross of Bray Avenue and Sumner Avenue.

0: are clear, just to confirm, we're heading over to Five Lake on a, not on a priority, correct?
1: Affirm, number 5 Lake Road at the rehab side, room 218. 71st, 56-year-old male, staff reported there's nothing wrong with him, but the, his wife is requesting that he goes to the hospital.
0: Copy. Honored, Five Lake.

0: 10-4.
1: Line for headquarters. 5-1, medic 1, up here.

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It's UI pole number 3064. 3064. 10-4. Just a cable or phone wire.

Victor 30. 30. 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
1: 10-4, Mike 2.
0: Quick 5, this is service, Avalon.
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0: Tom.
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1: 10-4, medic 3.
2: And can I have a text only, stating we're back to normal run rules?
0: Engine 5 is back in service, host testing is complete, and I'll text out that host testing is complete, you're back to normal running orders, 1554.

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They're going to be removing the vehicle shortly.

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0: 1-ALS 44 Hawthorne Avenue for the cardiac arrest. Repeating, Derby Dispatch Storms Ambulance need to respond. Priority 1-ALS 44 Hawthorne Avenue, cross the cemetery, Avenue 7th Street for the cardiac arrest, 1606.
1: Okay,
0: on the response, 44 Hawthorne Avenue for the cardiac arrest, you can have 5-0-15.

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0: on AMS, second call in town, BLS priority 30 Beard Sawmill Road on the first floor, apartment 12, 70-year-old female for the fall. Repeating, show on AMS, second call in town, BLS priority 30 Beard Sawmill Road, right view, first floor, apartment 12, 70-year-old female for the fall. Cross streets are Bridgeport Ave and Farmville Crossing, 10 miles 1614.
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that Shelby and Lester's third call in town. 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

0: 4 is on.
1: Medic 1. 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So the pedestrian struck. 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It's an arm injury. He's alert and conscious. 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

Medic 2, EMS Delta Response, 13 Factory Lane, Wheeling Studio of Dance, cross of Broad Street and Armory Square.

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1: 10, the alarm company called back. They made contact with the facility. They're on scene. They're going to check on the patient. 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

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Or if you respond on a priority one near the Starbucks, 53 West Street for the scooter that fell over. Hold up by 502.

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0: The patient is up and walking. He's got scrapes on his arms and legs. 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

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Send me RF on a priority, 3 Martinko Drive, 83-year-old male in Syncope. 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Your car streets are DeMond Road and Henry Drive. Your time is 1704.

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Five Derby, storm damage, spawn any priority. Two, number 171, Mount Pleasant. Meet the PD on scene, stage, actually, for the 35-year-old female SI. Repeating respond on a priority two. Number 171, Mount Pleasant, stage in the area for the 35-year-old female SI, 1719.

Bob, apartment number 63 Woodlawn Avenue, unit 406 for the smoke detector. Repeating, incendiary fire, respond number 63 Woodlawn, Leo Donald apartments, unit 406 for the smoke detector activation. Engine 3 and the 6 ladder 7 squad 9 17 20.

5 is going to Woodlawn.

0: 1. Thermal conditions, nothing visible from the Alpha Bravo. Building's partially evacuated. We'll be out.
1: Yeah, they nothing showing from the Alpha Bravo side. The partial evacuation, you'll be investigating 1724.
2: Confirming Engine 6's report.
1: He's 24 on scene, 1724.

I don't think so. We got crews up there investigating now.

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And God. 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

This is S2 Monroe, assisted by Stephanie. Respond 186 Church Street for the residential fire alarm. Channel 2 will be the fire ground. Repeating Monroe, assisted by Stephanie. Respond 186 Church Street for the residential fire alarm. Channel 2 will be the fire ground. Cross streets are Lover's Lane and Windsor Road, 10 out of 1751.

0: got an update from the alarm company. They made contact with the resident who was on scene, reported smoke from cooking. We advise you continuing to confirm.
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1: On scene, 2-story wood frame, that's the show on the right side. Come in.
0: On scene, 2-story wood frame, nothing showing, 3 sides. Taking command, 1759.
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1: Roger, 54. Trust me, Sean. What hold this is just White Hills unit. I have a 6x20 and another 10x10 area. I'm going to have White Hills last dock it down.
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Engine 4, Medic 1, 750, 750 Bridgeport Ave. Gonna be at the Honda dealership. 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

Hotel, engine 23, rescue 30 on the air for drill.

0: Southwest Shelton EMS. 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
1: 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We'll be following.
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1: This is 1A, 1B, 1 flight car on the overnight. Thank you very much.

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Meet the PD, you're cleared in. For the 39-year-old male, ETOH, EDP, suicidal ideations, 1934. 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